disappeared, but soon she returned. In her hand was a bottle of wine, in the other a glass. She poured some of the wine from the bottle into the glass and raised it to her lips.

and have a hassle with the human race. 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
1: Groove to make you jump, pump, and honky tonk. Then you go around and rap with a slap on your back to make you wanna tap to the funk, to the funk, to the funk. We're gonna take it to the funk, and we know our work is never done till we got you moving on one. You see, the plan is this that you cannot miss with the music that we.

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And I've seen strange faces. 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

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In World War II, the average age of the combat soldier was 26. 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